0: 45, you were hard to copy. What did you want to change?
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0: 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And 737 East Dark River Road, caller, push off the bad news, help.
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Crossroads are going to be County Highway AW and West Rock River Road. 67-year-old male, conscious and breathing. He slipped out of bed and needs assistance back up. He is not injured. He's requesting that they go to the porch.

Altitude 941, section 1. You can clear normal 121 from the special assignment of the

0: 10302 Highway 151. There's a male in the dining room, fell off his chair. He is slightly unresponsive. 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
0: Mayfair?
1: 10-4.

0: five star 201. 201. 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
1: 10-4.

0: area of Ranger Way and Saturn Drive. Holly says there's been a house party going on for hours. They have three-wheelers, motorcycles, bikes, and they're racing up and down the road. Caller didn't know the address. Said you can't miss it.
1: Caller.

0: 51 northbound, heavy Victor. 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I don't know what happened to the vehicle.
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0: Yeah, perfect. Thanks. That's

0: Road in Verhage. Passed along by Dodge County. Motorcycle passed in the no passing zone and then passed the Dodge County deputy who was pulling a boat. It's going northbound on Verhage.
1: Sandford.
0: Thing that you believe he is pulling into the BP on the corner of Main and Verhage.

0: Wapan 390. They've now pulled into the Wapan equipment parking lot. I believe the Dodge County deputy is out with them as well. I'm trying to get clarification if he has the vehicle stopped or if he is out with
1: them.
0: Of course, you have any.

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1: What?
0: 1114 Michigan Avenue. Checking on a Delilah. At this address, she had made a phone call to her son and mentioned self-harm, taking enough meds.

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1: 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I'll take it back.
0: Reading Holder to Jack and Delilah Greminger at that address.
1: Central.

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1: I can be 570.

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He's our Lexus size in the garage.

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1: Yeah, we're going to double check the windows and then most likely go on through the door.
0: 10-4. He said that the bedroom is in the back of the residence as well. That's where he's at.
1: Gabby.
2: I like this badge from Banning.
0: What Banning?
2: 570 is on scene discovery.
0: Copy.
1: If you have a set of irons, could you bring them up here?
2: I am in my personal vehicle.
1: Can't board.

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0: 10-4, sure, 71.
1: Is there anyone involved?
0: Sheriff 91, 10-4.

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1: For Sheriff 71, Sheriff 91, status check.
0: I'm good.
1: And for Sheriff 91.
2: 73, no.
1: Sheriff 73, 10-4.

Bistro's vehicle exited from the Woods area and pulled into the Comfort Inn, was driving around the building, older model GMC. It did provide a plate of Boy Charles Zebra 1928. It returns suspended to a party out of Pleasant Prairie. Almost went into the ditch.

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1: W1712 Aspen Street in Mount Calvary. 4A female left on the floor, has peed in her back.

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For a share of 89.

0: anybody?
1: Johnny 2, and I'll have another one.
0: 10-4-8, Sheriff 71, go ahead.
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0: 10-4-8, Sheriff 71.

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0: 300 is wrong.
1: I can't be straighter.

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0: 54, 9 5.

0: the daughter, Tessa, on the line. She thought that her father was being scammed by getting a voicemail from an officer from North Conduct Police Department.
1: Copy. I can give her a call.
0: Temporary. I've got her number logged in there. Do you want me just to tell her you'll give her a call back?
1: That's perfect. Thank you.
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1: Perfect 550, be advised. 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
1: Crowfoot?
0: Averb.
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Highway 23 eastbound at Pitt Road. 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

0: 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We left a voicemail message. 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
2: Here in a minute.

0: called about a vehicle fire in Fort Hill northbound south of town line.
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1: I copy. And Sheriff 91, I did copy as well. We're getting in several calls on it now.
0: So for the part of it, the state called mile from the construction from the hall.
1: 10-4. Sheriff 50, 10-4.
0: Sheriff 89, be advised, driver has no injuries.

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1: 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Everybody is out of the vehicle. Nobody injured. 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

0: scene on 41 northbound. It's going to be a fully involved truck fire, starting a ditch on fire as well.
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1: I can be first responder unit.
0: Hey, affirm. You don't have to page all band 9. I'm just assistant call. Laredo gets here.
1: I copy, just confirming you don't want me to add you to the call.
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2: We're at the 41 from and northbound. We're good here, traffic control wise.

0: 27 to Speed, where the pickup truck is fully engulfed and it's starting the ditch on fire as well.
1: Laredo, copy. El Laredo fire from day 9. Go ahead. 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El Laredo copies.

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0: 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George, Ida, boy, Sam, Ocean, Nora, first name Nicholas, common spelling, middle initial C, Charles, date of birth 5/30/93.
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0: last name George Adam Lincoln, Victor Adam Nora. I believe second part of the last name as well, Charles Adam Sam Adam Sam. 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Date of birth, 6/4/1982.
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0: 36 Gaslight Drive, RP states a vehicle tried to run them over, a white car, license plate started with a D-boy. They were playing soccer in the street. They passed, the vehicle passed by with no lights on. And then came back around full speed. RP does not know the vehicle or who's driving.
1: Copy.
0: Hey, Jim.
1: 76 for the Caldwell.
0: 10-4 NOR-57. They just passed by again. Newer model, possibly a Toyota Camry or something similar.

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via Bias Dash County and passed on APL after a domestic incident in Elmira. If you could take a look at it when you're able, weapon officers, if you could also look at the APL.

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You should be good. That's where I'm going to head south then.

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1: 10-4, Sheriff 71.

41 North, coming up to 151.

sure that he's next year in 71. If you can just keep an eye on it, come and cell phone and give us an update if you see it. Did you make any attempt at stopping the vehicle?

Yes, Trooper Inland, turn on north of Chaps. I don't think it came up the speed. There was a vehicle, I believe, that exited on 151. Could have been that one. And I believe the left rear tail light was also dimmer than the right one as well.

0: Alpha Charlie Dispatch, this is Mission Med 1.
1: Med 1.
0: Can you show us at destination?
1: 10-4, just confirming your same name, yes?
0: I say Andrews.

0: RFU's vehicle was vandalized, saran wrapped, and clean on the handles. They do have a suspect. Everyone is separated at this point. Just for clarification, the suspect is on scene with the RP at the time.
1: Flipon 378, you can assign me to that too.
0: Flipon 378, 10-4.
2: Sheriff 46.
0: Sheriff 46.
2: Can you check with Dash calling for any updated information such as the 28?

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We just updated them on the information we had, and they didn't update us with any information, but we'll check with them again.

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0: 931.
1: You're making over 57 primary on this. I'll be 10-8. You can send me that noise complaint.
0: I copy, 931.

know for Dutch County is. They think that the vehicle with license plate Boyd David Nora 1643 was heading southbound and hit at 67 in Dutch County.

0: 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It comes back in 2013 and it's Chevy Cruze red in color to a party on Printer Drive in Lyra. They are not 100% sure that this is the vehicle though.
1: Sherpa 6 to 4.

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1: Copy. 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
1: 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Can you simply in a minute?
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1: Possible.
0: It's going to be at the Welcome Inn, 240 East Thunderlake Street, room 220, RPM, the plane saying that a male is trying to kill him with a knife. RP is in the lobby and not injured. No one else is in the room with the suspect.
1: 10-4.

following the driver to the park and ride on GN23.

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He has no access to a vehicle. RP does not know why this happened. Negative, he said he left him in the room. RP also stated that the suspect also used 961, no drinking.

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1: Sheriff
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1: Sheriff 46.
0: Can you clear this 02 UTO 76 to Ribbon Skull?
1: I copy, Sheriff 46. Sheriff 50.
2: One stop in Oshkosh, King Rapids. They've got about a 7 mile drive to get there. Be just under 200, roughly.
0: Seven.
2: You want me to have them start somewhere?
0: Stand by, she's driving this up.

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1: 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Sheriff 73.

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0: US 3 County, Bob's coming towards you. We're enrolled in Illinois. You need us.
1: Negative.

Order that's not served, and I'll check open.

uses, one for felony prisoner, heroic self-bodily substances times two, conditions of no violent contact with victims, and then another misdemeanor case for criminal damaged property with standard conditions only. And the RP is not listed as a victim in his cases. Violent contact with victims and the misdemeanor case just as standard conditions only.

0: 9 o'clock calling dispatch. 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
1: approved in 564. 8695 RMC for my clearance. I log starting.
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He does have a 99 through Michigan, but it's in state pickup only.

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0: want this chamber. Correction, we'll go with chamber again. 1-6-0 Chamber, Wisconsin, Boyd, Santa Mary, 6099, AM 6099, 151 Chamber.
1: 4 Sheriff 50.

0: black sports car. 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
0: Kevin, to EVIN, Little Plymouth John. That might be the word 26 of 61 for a second. Blessing Harris, HARIS, Christine Sonia, Sam Olson, and Norla, Adam Missile, Adam, female elected to birth 12-6-76, 12-6-76, to check up on the office.

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0: 3M Squad Pack, Sheriff 71, Sheriff 57, 91, 50, and 158 are all 10-6. Sheriff 89.
1: Yes.
0: 73.
1: 10-4.
0: Sheriff 46.
1: 4.
0: Sheriff 76. Sheriff 152.
1: 4.
0: Griffin 564 is 10-6. Griffin 558 is 10-6. Sheriff 31.
2: 206.
0: All squads are coming to 4203.

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0: American 204, Gabler Drive, room 221, 71-year-old male conscious and breathing who passed out in the bathroom.
1: 740.

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0: 598, I'm seeing.
1: I copy.

0: be providing a 59 to the subject I have logged to 601 Claggett Avenue.
1: Confirmed. What's on 390?

to be for a male subject that is very weak, not eating well, unable to care for himself.

0: I'm going to be clearing here in a minute. I can head to that ambulance call since you're close to 42.
1: Dispatch copies.
2: Maritime in and responding to Jefferson Street.
1: Hi, copy.
0: Now was released. Violence of the vehicle. I'll be clear to scene. Can't call.
1: 10-4, 5-7.

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0: 031, it's 10-2. 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
1: 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Sheriff 57, say a check.

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1: Copy that, we're still on scene as well. We'll contact County for Mutual Aid once the page comes up.
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1: Five ninety-eight
0: is clearing the call on Jefferson and route to WCI.
1: I copy. Did you copy that you'll be the sole unit responding unless you need to issue after they're done?
0: That's affirmative.
1: Temper, you'll be transporting.

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1: All squads, what's the 4 a.m. squad check? Wilpon 388 is 10-6, Wilpon 396.
2: 396.
1: Ripon 556 is 10-6. Ripon 551 is 10-6. Ripon 558.
2: What is
1: it? Tip 4. Share 71 is 10-6. Sheriff 57 is 10-6. Sheriff 91.
3: Good.
1: Sheriff 89.
3: 89.
1: Sheriff 73.
3: Good.
1: Sheriff 46.
3: North.
1: Sheriff 76.
3: 76.
1: Sheriff 152. Sheriff 158.
3: 100.
1: North 31.
3: Yes.
1: All squads accounted for 403.

0: 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A medical call.
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0: Willowbrook apartment 615 West Ashcroft Street, apartment 112. For a medical alarm, no voice contact.

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1: 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He said that it was a test because he got a new pendant. Said his machine's actually an activation.

41 southbound at Highway 151 southbound. Maybe a white SUV that hit a deer.

So far, I appreciate it. 10-8.

0: All squads with the 450 squad check. 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Sheriff 91. Sheriff 89. Sheriff 73.
1: Yep.
0: Sheriff 46. Sheriff 76. Sheriff 152.
1: Zero.
0: Sheriff 158.
1: 158.
0: Norris 31. Serpent 536 is 10-6. Serpent 551.
2: 551.
0: Serpent
2: 558. 1042.
0: 10-4, Wolfpack 388.
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1: 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Truck 17, hold at the station. 16, non-emergent, come in, park next to Battalion 5.

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1: 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Boy Robert 7950, East Main and Young.
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0: 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My partner could hear talking and shuffling, was plotting in the southwestmost building. 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

10:36. That was possible 10:46 vehicle here, North Douglas and Beechwood Court on North Douglas, plate of Adam Victor David 2387.

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1: 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I'll be out there next to some.
0: Copy, Sheriff, this way.

still be in the area of Valley Hydro Excavation and 2496 Highway 45. It'll be for a semi that is halfway off the road. The trailer is in the ditch.

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1: 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Sounds like you got a toll on the way, he was loaded.
0: 10-4, share some time.

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0: Yes. Just advising, we're sending the fire department to N8299 Tower Road. Of course, that there was hazy smoke in the house earlier. There's no smoke now, but they are still requesting the fire department check it out.
1: 10-4, we need any last requests.
0: 10-4, 151.

0: One, we're sending an ambulance to St. Catherine's, Siena, 222 East Blossom Street. Caller was just advised to call 911 and only knows it's for an elderly male not feeling well.
1: On the line from government fire, we receive the call.
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0: 315 Fawn, right. Did you get any other information on this yet?
1: Just that there used to be smoke in the house. There's no longer smoke in the house. 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

0: Sam Marriott at Bell School Road. Adam John Sam, 9372. Adam John Sam, 9372. At Marriott Bell School.
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1: 77, we log on mail. Can I get a reason for revocation and how many prayers?
0: 10477.

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There's a Med 1. 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

0: revoked for non-compliance, and I have him with 6 OARs. Correction, I believe 8 OARs.
1: Can you start logging those conviction dates for those OARs?
0: Hey, sir.

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Was called in by the alarm company, who spoke to a friend of the patient, who walked in and found the patient laying face down on the ground. Patient is coherent.

0: 7-5.
1: You dispatched medical breathing status unknown. 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And I'll be around.
0: 10-4.

0: I did find a U.S. phone book number for the property owner. I tried calling it and there was no answer.
1: Call us for a minute. She's alert, but we don't know for any of this.
0: Confirm that is what the alarm company advised us.

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1: For Kaminsky, Chalfo, 161, head in San George, 3964, ETG, 3964, for Kaminsky, chain 161.
0: San George, 161.

0: Caller said a light colored car, plate of Adam Union Victor 4148, had an unrestrained juvenile sitting on the lap of an adult with a female driver, unknown direction of travel. Caller is going to make a statement.
1: Okay.

0: having the ROs of the suspect vehicle come back out of Mountain, Wisconsin.
1: Copy.
0: C267, roofing unit, it was an unknown direction of travel.
1: I'm good.
0: 10-12-151.

0: for a reckless.
1: 83.
0: Was Highway 44 on Fletcher Road. Black Cadillac Escalade plate of Adams Zebra Tom 9266 almost ran the caller off the road. Suspect's vehicle is now pulled over by Fletcher Road. RP also pulled over and was confronting the driver, and she was advised not to do that.

Sheriff 83, just advising, my partner can hear the callers have been telling the suspect. He ran him off the road and almost hit them head on. Sounds like the driver of the suspect vehicle is apologizing and offering them money.

0: Can you confirm that this is just a reckless driving and not a crash incident?
1: And for they did confirm no one is injured.
0: Ten four, did they crash?
1: Negative.

0: 7 and 151 for the 1032 call.
1: 45. 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
0: Houston, one. Start responding to N910 Bartlett Lane. Caller said there was an elderly female outside with a long rifle walking around. She no longer has 32 in her hand. Possibly left it in the garage. Was that seen wearing a dress?
1: 45, copy. Wait, 2891, Carol.
0: Negative, she was just walking around with it.

0: down there. Really no bandwidth concerns.
1: All right, I copy. Sheriff 75. Sheriff 151, copy.
0: Sheriff, copy.

0: the female is hard of hearing and is using a relay service and does not want to speak with officers.
1: 45 and copy. I also see the newest comment at the phone. Gun was shouldered on a strap.
0: 10-4.
1: Copy 1-7.
0: Copy 1-7.

parties in your call are now separated, sitting in their own vehicles. Caller will be in a Chevy Avalanche.

0: 33, 1023. Do you have the plate for the complainant?
1: Just said that they are just north of Fletcher Road.
0: 10-4. Plate's going to be Adam Paul Frank, 9179.

0: is valid on a 2005 Chevy Avalanche black and color to the Joan August Davis subject. She is valid, no one.
1: 10-4.

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1: I'm 23, and I copy the number for the mail. I'll give him a call first.
0: Copy, Sheriff 45.

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1: No answer for the mail number. I'm making contact with five people walking on the road on Pines off the Bartels.
0: Copy, Sheriff, 5-6.

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1: 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They're continuing on their walk. I'll try the phone number for the female.
0: Copy, Sheriff 45.

0: I was just advising our caller before they hung up to give a female at that Bartlett address. Came back outside, but this time had a lawnmower.
1: She had a what?
0: A lawnmower.
1: Driving on the lawnmower, making contact with the house.

0: clear for departure.
1: No answer to the resident in contact with the homeowner via Ring video camera. He said he was carrying a lawn chair and a baby stroller out to the vehicle.
0: I copy, Sheriff 45.
1: You can disregard.
0: 10-4, Sheriff 75, copy.
2: 10-4.

Sheriff, 75, we're sending an ambulance to the horse riders camp, W404, County Highway SS, for a female with low blood pressure.

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0: 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We have the Med 1 route.
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0: 10-4. Sheriff 45.
4: There is some confusion on where this might have happened. I think the correct address is actually 901 Bartell Lane. I'll be making contact there. I got 228.
0: And so go ahead with the first.
4: For complainant boy Adam Young, 7887 VAY 7887 break.
0: And so go ahead with the next.
4: Adam Paul Boy, 5807, that's the complaint as well.
0: 10-4, shift 55.

0: units at once. 396, I clear. So I copied. Other units calling?
1: Sure, 53.
0: Sure, 52.
1: This incident occurred in Winnebago County. I had logged a comment with the exact location. If you could advise them, and they can contact me if they want to proceed with anything.
0: 10-4, Sheriff 82.
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advising, we're sending an ambulance to W5051 Meadow Creek Lane for a female that's dizzy and unable to stand up. I believe she may have had a stroke.

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0: For those last two plates I gave you are Robert and Jackie, the ROs of Sophie Rumble.
1: Okay, so I'm running them though.

0: that county is going to be attempting to set the vehicle westbound on 49 at the Marsh. Reference to the call in Lamira last night. They are setting up spikes at 49 and Z Zebra as well in case the vehicle takes off. Upon, if you can just head over to the edge of town as well. I'll advise the plate here in a second.
1: Upon 31, I copy.
0: Capra, we're finding Unison County. The plate's going to be Baby Boy D. David and Nora 1643, BDN 1643. They advise the male in the vehicle has on 99 as well.

0: 53, we sent the ambulance to 110 North Commercial Street, apartment 15. Caller is not feeling well and coughing.
1: What's this? I'll be

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1: 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I'll be at 151 and 49.
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0: 2013 Chevy Cruze, red in color. 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
1: 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West of Wild Goose, Angel, up right now.

0: 67.
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0: three bikes. I'll try to get you some 28s. They're just not stopping right now.
1: I copy CC67. County and I copy.
0: 28336 X-ray Robert 336 XR. I'll try to get this next two here.
1: 10-4, do you have a direction of travel?
0: Southbound on S. Next 28 will be. They're stopping here on S.
1: I copy CC67. They're stopping.
0: 45 National will be 522 Union Edward 522 UE.
1: 45, I copy CC67. You were covered. What is the next plate?
0: 522 Union Edward.
1: Copy. 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
0: Is 6154, again 06154. 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

on double S Sam by triple G. Correction, it will be just coming my way, S Sam.

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1: Was Snape still heading to the 1050 gear?
0: Negative.
1: 10-4. I'll be heading to it then.
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0: 10-4 on 10-4.
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1: 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Can you confirm that?

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1: Stephanie does come back, no license issued, suspended, valid ID card. She does have a 99 through West Allis Police Department. For truancy, there is a bond of $124.
0: No jail restrictions?
1: No jail restrictions that we are able to see.

0: just advising, Kitty is currently on a domestic on 2nd Street. The male party has left. He will be in a blue Hyundai Elantra, plate of boy Adam Adam 4833. Use caution, the male may be armed with 32.
1: Hello.
0: I'm just advising it was hitting on Block Eastbound on Johnson Street at 151 about 5 to 10 minutes ago. For sure, sometimes.
1: 153, can you get me that?
0: Happy Sheriff 153.

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1: Yeah, it sounds like she'll be able to post.
0: 10-4.
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1: 10-4, Sheriff 83.

That plate is valid on a 1994 Ford Ranger, green in color, to assess cementing out of the corner.

0: it's 141 at Jennifer's. Boys Lane Edward, 6876. PPE 6876, we have 141 Jackson, in 19 Bell Street.
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0: Good day, come over.
1: Ten for Sheriff on Savon. Dispatch any State County, are you available?
0: 45, I'm clear of the jail, I can get there.
1: Copy, Sheriff, 45.

0: Highway 41 southbound from 151. It was a black Honda Odyssey swerving in and out of traffic. And also cut a vehicle off on the on-ramp. Correction, on the off-ramp. Unknown plate, but did say it's an Illinois plate. Caller is willing to make a statement.
1: Copy. It's probably southbound. Anyone know about turn? Catch it.
0: 10-4 there, just passing B-Boy.

0: Sure, Sandy.
1: There's two on the Odyssey vans right next to each other that both have Illinois plates. Is the car able to be a little bit more descriptive of the vehicle?
0: He advised it was black in color.

0: Frank, Honda Odyssey with Illinois plates. I believe it's going to be Frank, Young, 19641, FY19641, at Illinois 41 cell phone, N67.
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that plate does come back valid on a 2013 Honda, black in color, to a Teomer subject out of Illinois.

0: You had that lost dog in Milky Road call. Are they still missing that dog? Copy. This is going to be the dog here.
1: 10-4. I'll call him back.

0: 2-2 is responding to DCI for a fall and head injury. We'll let you know when we're back in service.
1: Copy 2-2.

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Oshkosh and May Party, I'd like to go place a black Chevy Silverado. 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

0: is a 55 call at 4910. Can you just try and run him? 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
1: Wolf on 3. Travagon 49 at 151 with Adam Henry Young, 2549. Adam H. Henry Y. Young, 2549. Yeah, 49 at 151.
0: 10-4-0-3.

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1: 10-4, is she alone?
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0: I'll be 10-8, what's
1: 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Copy, Sheriff 76. 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
1: Copy, sir, 45.

0: for a report of a reckless at Division and Center. Well, actually, said there was a vehicle that passed a bunch of vehicles on the shoulder and then pulled into the mobile. Provided a license plate of Adam Zebra Williams, 7061. Caller is willing to make a statement.
1: 734, did the violations occur in the village or in the county?
0: It's 300, go ahead. 300 has arrived
2: on scene. 10-4, 300. 300, if you can bring your computer in also.

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1: Clear this one, and I'll have one more when you're ready.
0: Go ahead.
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0: Lyon, Wisconsin, Adam, Emory Lincoln, 1445. Again, Adam, Emory Lincoln, 1445. 45 south of San Diego County Line.
1: Yeah, correct.

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0: 45 Acura disabled at 41 northbound at Y. The pickup truck pulling the both trailers of flat tires say they were close to the lane of traffic.
1: Got it.
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She does have assistance coming as two small children in the vehicle. 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